pom pom, and my honey, ram-a-lama ding dong, forever. And when I say dip dip dip dip, you know I mean it from the bottom of my boogity.

we're not going for that no more. 'Cause we realize two things, that you aren't doing anything.

ask you something. Have you ever felt that you weren't responsible for the things that you do? When the girl that you were with is just too much. She is so out of sight, baby, that all you can say is, well, I...

you hurt me and you make me cry. But if you leave me, I will surely die.